mean, really, when you really sit and think about it, isn't it really, really nice? I can easily feel myself slipping and slipping more and more waves. That super world of my own. Nobody but you.

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Perjantaisin aina ilta 7:ltä. 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

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It's going down, down. 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